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'Cause time is slipping away.

my room in the corner. 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Hold on for a minute, what that sound raises up to my feet. 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Looking for the man with the sack that you got. 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
1: If you don't like something, change it. If you don't like your job, quit. If you don't have enough time, stop watching TV.